eventually. So if our time is running out, day after day, we'll make the mundane a masterpiece. Oh my, my, oh my, my love, I take one look at you, you're taking me out.

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Generation on the move. 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
1: Yes. 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Come on. Hey Martinez, you ready, girl?
2: 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Let's do this, gangsta.

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When I was 6 years old, I broke my leg. And I was running from my brother and his friends.

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1: They say the holy water's watered down. And this town's lost its faith. Our colors will fade eventually. So if our time is running out, day after day, we'll make the mundane a masterpiece. Oh my, my, oh my, my love. I take one look at you, you're taking me out.

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2: 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Stay for the pain. 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Drowning in the rain.
0: Leonie und Callum Scott. Stay.

immer eure Hits. Neu im WDR 2 Musikmix. But I don't wanna live like this. Today I've been an optimist. Nico Santos. Optimist.

0: 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M-M.
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